0: Put your hands in the air. 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
1: This is the story of my baker, the meanest cat from old Chicago town.

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If you're young at heart, you can go to extremes with impossible schemes. You can laugh when your dreams fall apart at the seams, and life gets more exciting with each passing day. And love is either in your heart or on its way. 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Doodle dee be dee be dee be dee. For as rich as you are,

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And here's the best part.

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Do-do-dee-be-dee-be-dee-be-oh. 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

105. 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And here's the best part.